0: Joe DiMessina and Tim McGraw singing Phil Vassar tunes on Country Gold. I'm Steve Harmon. So, who's got some new songs coming out of Music City you need to hear? And will they ever end up on this show in 20 years?
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2: Yes, this is the show with the music you love from the 80s and 90s, even early 2000s. I'm Steve Harmon. 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We're celebrating Alan Jackson today. We'll let him tell a story behind one of his songs in just a little bit. Steve Warner's up. He's got dreams on Country Gold.

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was heading home on 65 somewhere around Kentucky. And the CB rang for the bobtail rig, it's rolling on like thunder. Well, I answered him and he asked me, aren't you from out in Tulsa? No, but you might have seen me there. Just stopped to look.

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2: 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I'm Steve Harmon, bringing you 80s, 90s country music. 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

0: called Country and She Knows It. That is Luke Bryan. I'm Kent Stevens. 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I'm a big fan of peanut butter and jelly. 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

0: We know that country music leads to hootin'. Woo! And we know that hootin' leads to hollerin'. Yeah! And you know, yeah! A little hootin' and hollerin' never hurt anybody.
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Ella Langley and Morgan Wallen together there for I Can't Love You Anymore. I'm Kent Stevens. Thomas Rhett's dad.

0: during the 60-day memorandum of agreement after Iran launched attacks on two ships. Gas prices continue to fall nationwide. Oil industry analyst Trilby Lundberg.
1: We have another big drop in the price of gasoline. In the past 2 weeks, regular grade at retail is down 23 cents. The new price is $4.01. And in 5 weeks, it's down 58 cents.
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2: Here's a look at your forecast. Lows level offer on 76 tonight under mainly cloudy skies. Sunshine mixed with clouds at times. Tomorrow, highs level offer on 91. Mainly clear skies. Tomorrow night, lows level offer on 76. Dry Tuesday and Wednesday under clear skies with highs in the low 90s. Taking a look at the extended forecast, 94 Thursday, 95 Friday, and 95 on Saturday. I'm staff meteorologist Kara Foster. Currently, it's 81 degrees.
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5: You ready for a short work week? 4th of July's on Saturday, so the holiday's Friday. We got a 4-day work week ahead of us. I'm Kent Stevens. Here's Luke Combs. She got the best of me.

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1: That's John Party with Boots Off. I'm Kent Stevens. Boy, I'll tell you, Toy Story 5 is breaking some records. Everybody I know has gone to see it, that has gone to see it, loves it. Of course, Taylor Swift's got the song from it, too. So what has it netted here, I guess, in its first week out? The global tally is about $62 million more than it costs to make it. So it's already making nice money. $312 million in ticket sales in the first week.
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14: Here's a look at your forecast. Lows level off around 76. Tonight, under mainly cloudy skies. Sunshine mixed with clouds at times. Tomorrow, highs level off around 91. Mainly clear skies. Tomorrow night, lows level off around 76. Dry Tuesday and Wednesday, under clear skies, with highs in the low 90s. Taking a look at the extended forecast, 94 Thursday, 95 Friday, and 95 on Saturday. I'm staff meteorologist Kara Foster. Currently, it's 81 degrees.

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0: Bailey Zimmerman, Chevy Silverado. Well, Elon Musk is no longer the world's first trillionaire. He was, but he's not now. SpaceX has kind of come back to Earth a little bit after the IPO. And, well, it's about 30% off its post-IPO high, which means Elon's no longer a trillionaire. He is still a multimillionaire to the tunes of hundreds and hundreds and hundreds and hundreds of millions of dollars. You know, he doesn't even own a house. He sold everything. He just kind of wants to be free, he said, of things.
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0: a John Deere sitting on a hillside with a small bird perched on a stack. 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
1: Here's a look at your forecast. Mainly cloudy skies expected overnight with lows around 76. Daytime highs approaching 91. Monday, sunshine mixed with clouds at times. Mainly clear skies. Monday night, lows dip down to about 76. Dry Tuesday and Wednesday under clear skies with highs in the low 90s. Taking a look at the extended forecast, 94 Thursday, 95 Friday, and 95 on Saturday. I'm staff meteorologist Kara Foster. Right now, 81.
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0: Say So is the latest from Dan and Shay as we officially kick off the 4th of July week. Dunkin' Donuts is getting in on the celebration. They have a 4th of July menu that really sounds refreshing. For instance, they've got a peach tea, a peach berry tea, a fruit punch refresher, Starlight Lemonade. 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
10: Here's a look at your forecast. Mainly cloudy skies expected overnight with lows around 76. Daytime highs approaching 91. Monday, sunshine mixed with clouds at times. Mainly clear skies. Monday night, lows dip down to about 76. Dry Tuesday and Wednesday under clear skies with highs in the low 90s. Taking a look at the extended forecast, 94 Thursday, 95 Friday, and 95 on Saturday. I'm staff meteorologist Kara Foster. Right now, 81.

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0: Rocky Mountain Low from Corey Kent and Coetzel. Your soundtrack continues all night right here, so thank you for letting us hang out with you. I'm Kent Stevens. Hope to see you next weekend for the 4th of July. God bless you. Let's do all the good we can in all the ways we can. Have a great, great short work week. Thanks to America 250.
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1: Here's a look at your forecast. Mainly cloudy skies expected overnight with lows around 76. Sunshine mixed with clouds at times Monday. Daytime highs approaching 91. Mainly clear Monday night. Lows level off around 76. Clear skies and dry Tuesday and Wednesday with highs in the low 90s. Looking further out, 94 Thursday, 95 Friday, and 95 on Saturday. I'm staff meteorologist Laura Lockwood. Currently 80.
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0: 6 months later. That is Megan Maroney. Hi there, I'm Tony Cruz, checking into your overnight cruise. And since it's summer, let's talk about summer's all-time favorite treat. That would be ice cream, right? What's your favorite flavor? Think about that for a minute.
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0: Well, that is Kane Brown, Florida Georgia Line before that. Well, now that we've rolled into summer, let's talk about our favorite summertime treat, and that would be ice cream. Do you have a favorite flavor? That is my question. 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I must not be any of those things, because anything that has cherries in it, I'm right there for you.
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8: Fox News. I'm Deborah Valentine. Qatar will be the site of talks between the U.S. and Iran on Tuesday. The two countries have agreed to stop new strikes in the Strait of Hormuz.
9: This week, Iran struck a commercial vessel in the Strait of Hormuz. The U.S. then carried out strikes in Iran on Friday, the first since the signing of the Memorandum of Understanding. Tehran launched a drone and missile attack targeting Bahrain and Kuwait.
8: Fox's Alex Hogan. Emergency crews are working to pull survivors out of the rubble after back-to-back earthquakes in Venezuela's capital. Fox's Nate Foy reports from Caracas.
10: But the worst of this is actually in La Guaira. People from Caracas are bringing Starlinks to La Guaira so survivors can communicate with rescue workers. U.S. rescue teams are here as well.
8: Over 1,400 people are reported dead. 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
11: Here's a look at your forecast. Mainly cloudy skies expected overnight with lows around 76. Sunshine mixed with clouds at times. Monday, daytime highs approaching 91. Mainly clear Monday night, lows level off around 76. Clear skies and dry Tuesday and Wednesday with highs in the low 90s. Looking further out, 94 Thursday, 95 Friday, and 95 on Saturday. I'm staff meteorologist Laura Lockwood. Currently 80.
0: On Saturday night, Luke Combs was part of the star-studded event, Alan Jackson's Last Call, One More for the Road. And now he heads out onto the road and over to Europe. Yes, across the pond for the European leg of his My Kind of Saturday Night Tour.

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0: not okay, that is, of course, Jelly Roll, who seems to be very okay these days. In fact, he just released new music called Hands Up. 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
8: Here's a look at your forecast. Mainly cloudy skies expected overnight with lows around 76. Sunshine mixed with clouds at times. Monday, daytime highs approaching 91. Mainly clear Monday night, lows level off around 76. Clear skies and dry Tuesday and Wednesday with highs in the low 90s. Looking further out, 94 Thursday, 95 Friday, and 95 on Saturday. I'm staff meteorologist Laura Lockwood. Currently 80.

0: Wheat and hops make beer. 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And we, along with a little help from Nashville, make great country music. 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Here, enjoy another great country song.
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0: And that is Tyler Hubbard with Park. Well, do you do a little singing in the shower? Well, that is a good thing because it's the best way to actually ease stress. In addition to melting stress, singing boosts your immune system. So singers rate the quality of life higher than those of us that don't sing. Trust me, I'm always being told to hush. I'm always singing around the house.
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3: I'm weatherology meteorologist Derek Height with a significant weather update. A heat advisory continues until midnight Friday morning. A heat advisory means that the combination of high temperatures and high humidity will produce dangerous conditions, especially for those who are sensitive to the heat, such as children and the elderly. In order to prevent heat sickness and heat stroke, take steps to keep cool. Drink plenty of water, stay in the shade as much as possible, and if you must be outside, take occasional breaks in an air-conditioned building to cool down. Watch out for the warning signs of heat stroke, including dizziness, nausea, headache, and disorientation. A heat advisory continues until midnight Friday morning. Stay tuned for additional updates. I'm meteorologist Derek Height.
4: It's Cole Swindell. This is my brand new song, Girl Dad. My new single, Girl Dad, is very special to me for many reasons, you know, becoming a father, but also missing my own father. I think that's where the idea came from. You see the title, and I don't think you know what the song's about, but for me, it's just, you know, going back to visit my dad at his grave and updating him on my life and all the great things that have happened. And I wish, you know, he was here to see him. I know he can, but I wish I could see him.

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1: Here's a look at your forecast. Mainly cloudy skies expected overnight with lows around 76. Sunshine mixed with clouds at times Monday. Daytime highs approaching 91. Mainly clear Monday night, lows level off around 76. Clear skies and dry Tuesday and Wednesday with highs in the low 90s. Looking further out, 94 Thursday, 95 Friday, and 95 on Saturday. I'm staff meteorologist Laura Lockwood. Right now, 79.

0: The red, white, and blue flapping in the wind at a Friday night football game. 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

0: Megan Maroney with Beautiful Things. And on Saturday night, it was a beautiful thing as Alan Jackson ended his touring career. And he did so very fittingly with a 4-hour concert experience. We'll get to that in a minute.
1: Going out of my mind these days, like I'm walking around in a haze.

0: Watermelon Moonshine, that is Lainey Wilson, just one of so many stars that showed up for Alan Jackson's Last Call, One More for the Road, the finale on Saturday night. Highlights include Carrie Underwood talking about it being a full circle moment. Alan Jackson was her first concert. Now she was performing at his last. Alan and George, two legends sharing the stage. Alan's bittersweet performance of Remember When, and of course his final song and that incredible walk-off. There's so many videos on social media of what looks to have been a beautiful night of music, love, and so much respect.
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8: Fox News, I'm Sue Guzman. The U.S. and Iran have reportedly agreed to their latest round of halting military strikes against each other. It's according to Axios. Both sides reportedly planning to resume finalizing peace talks on Tuesday. Emergency response teams from the U.S. are searching for survivors in Venezuela after the devastating earthquake.
9: Search and rescue professionals. These guys are total pros. We got over 300 of them from around the United States. They brought 200,000 pounds of very specialized gear and canine dogs.
8: John Barrett, top diplomat at the U.S. Embassy in Caracas. In a massive heat wave set to blast the eastern U.S. this week.
10: On Monday, much of the south and central U.S. will face temperatures above 90 degrees. The sweltering heat moves east on Tuesday, scorching the Midwest. Then by Wednesday, the massive heat dome will start to impact the northeast.
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11: Here's a look at your forecast. Mainly cloudy skies expected overnight with lows around 76. Sunshine mixed with clouds at times. Monday, daytime highs approaching 91. Mainly clear Monday night, lows level off around 76. Clear skies and dry Tuesday and Wednesday with highs in the low 90s. Looking further out, 94 Thursday, 95 Friday, and 95 on Saturday. I'm staff meteorologist Laura Lockwood. Right now, 79.
0: Country music has been and always will be songs about our lives. And that's exactly what Hudson Westbrook has done with this one. House Again.

Step aside, coffee and energy drinks. This here's a job for country music. 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

0: kid myself. That is John Morgan. Well, this next Saturday is the 4th of July. Some folks will be hitting the road for a little holiday getaway, or maybe you're going to hit the skies. Well, let's talk about flying, because we all know flying can be a hassle. Here are the most frustrating airports to fly out of. That would be Chicago O'Hare. You've got New York's LaGuardia and JFK, as well as Newark Liberty International Airport. But the least stressful airports, this is where you might want to head to. Minneapolis, St. Paul, you've got Phoenix Sky Harbor, and the San Francisco International Airport. Just a thought in case you want to hit the skies this weekend.
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1: Here's a look at your forecast. Mainly cloudy skies expected overnight with lows around 76. Sunshine mixed with clouds at times Monday. Daytime highs approaching 91. Mainly clear skies Monday night. Lows level off around 76. Dry Tuesday and Wednesday under clear skies with highs in the low 90s. Taking a look at the extended forecast, 94 Thursday, 95 Friday, and 95 on Saturday. I'm staff meteorologist Laura Lockwood. Currently, it's 77 degrees.
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0: Just for the record, we're not country-ish. We're country all the way. Playing one great song after another.
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0: Made by You. That is the latest from Luke Combs. John Party before that also heard from Ella Langley at the top of the hour. And Ella, yep, she's got a new fella. His name is Freddie. Now, Freddie is a German tourist, and he took to social media recently and said, the best discovery of her road trip has been a musician called Ella Langley. We had never heard of her before, but after hearing her on pretty much every country radio station, well, we've become big fans. She basically is the soundtrack of our trip. Then he took to social media yet again, in all caps, and said, we're going to an Ella Langley concert on the 18th, and we're going to get to meet her. How about that? Ella making that fella's dreams come true. I love it.
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8: Fox News, I'm Deborah Valentine. The U.S. and Iran will hold talks in Qatar on Tuesday. The two countries have agreed to stop recent attacks, which began after the IRGC fired at two ships in the Strait of Hormuz.
9: According to U.S. Central Command, a variety of different targets were hit, including military surveillance sites, air defense capabilities, communication systems, and mine layers.
8: Fox's Trey Yinks reporting from Tel Aviv. A massive heat wave will blanket portions of the U.S. heading into the 4th of July weekend. Fox's Ashley Strohmeyer has details.
10: On Monday, much of the south and central U.S. will face temperatures above 90 degrees. Sweltering heat moves east on Tuesday, scorching the Midwest.
8: On Wednesday, the heat wave moves into the northeast with temperatures forecast to hover above 100 degrees. Many areas are expected to set new temperature records. 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
11: Here's a look at your forecast. Mainly cloudy skies expected overnight with lows around 76. Sunshine mixed with clouds at times. Monday, daytime highs approaching 91. Mainly clear skies Monday night, lows level off around 76. Dry Tuesday and Wednesday under clear skies with highs in the low 90s. Taking a look at the extended forecast, 94 Thursday, 95 Friday, and 95 on Saturday. I'm staff meteorologist Laura Lockwood. Currently, it's 77 degrees.
0: You can catch Jason Aldean on not one but two tours this summer. His co-headlining tour with Luke Bryan, the Double Down Tour, and he rolls back out in 17 days on his Songs About Us tour.

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0: I'm the problem. That is Morgan Wallen. Well, if you've been watching Dutton Ranch, we just learned who the problem might be. Actually, there's brothers, and I think they're both bad apples, if you ask me. I'm not going to give you anything more than that. I know a lot of people like to wait till the season's over and then binge watch the entire season. I will do that after it's over. I will go back and watch it and see what I missed. But it has been a great first season, and there's one episode left. The finale happens this next Friday for Dutton Ranch.
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6: Here's a look at your forecast. Mainly cloudy skies expected overnight with lows around 76. Sunshine mixed with clouds at times. Monday, daytime highs approaching 91. Mainly clear skies. Monday night, lows level off around 76. Dry Tuesday and Wednesday under clear skies with highs in the low 90s. Taking a look at the extended forecast, 94 Thursday, 95 Friday, and 95 on Saturday. I'm staff meteorologist Laura Lockwood. Currently, it's 77 degrees.

0: 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That's what country sounds like.
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0: Riley Green with Worst Way, and what a year this guy is having, as he was recently at the CMA Fest. He says the one thing he dreamt about growing up was being able to sing on the Nissan Stadium stage. And that's exactly what he did during the CMA Fest. What he didn't dream about was co-hosting the CMA Fest special, which he just did this last Thursday night. Oh, I'm sure he didn't dream about being an actor on a TV show either, which he did earlier this year, you know.
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2: Hey, y'all, this is Dustin Lynch, and I just dropped my new song, Easy to Love. 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
1: Here's a look at your forecast. Lows dip down to about 76 overnight under partly cloudy skies. Sunshine mixed with clouds at times again. Monday, daytime highs approaching 92. Mainly clear skies. Monday night, lows level off around 76. Ample sunshine and dry Tuesday and Wednesday with highs in the low 90s. A peek at the extended shows 94 Thursday, 95 Friday, and 95 on Saturday. I'm staff meteorologist Laura Lockwood. Right now, 77. Yeah.

0: We know that country music leads to hootin'. Woo! And we know that hootin' leads to hollerin'. Yeah! And you know, a little hootin' and hollerin' never hurt anybody.
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0: That is Chris Young. Well, for Shane Van Gisbergen, it was a fantastic weekend. It wasn't an easy win on Sunday, but for the second straight year, he held off Chase Briscoe and got the checkered flag. It is also his second win of the season. He also sealed a weekend sweep. Pole winner Ty Gibbs finished third behind Briscoe. Kyle Larson and Christopher Bell round out the top five finishers at the Sonoma Raceway. Next weekend, drivers head to Chicagoland Speedway for a night race, the Eero 400.
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9: Fox News, I'm Sue Guzman. The U.S. and Iran have reportedly agreed to halt attacks in the Strait of Hormuz as peace talks are planned Tuesday in Qatar. Louisiana Senator John Kennedy telling Fox's The Big Weekend Show.
10: It would be nice to have some help from other countries in the world that depend on the Strait of Hormuz for their oil.
9: It's a race against time to find survivors of the earthquakes in Venezuela. International rescue teams are assisting in the search.
11: American rescue teams are here from Florida, California, and Virginia. The U.S. Embassy tells Fox the Trump administration will be here for Venezuela as long as it takes.
9: Fox's Nate Foy, at least 1,450 people are dead. Thousands are still missing. And wildfires along the Utah-Colorado border turning deadly, killing three firefighters, injuring two in the Knowles and Gore fires. 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
12: Here's a look at your forecast. Lows dip down to about 76 overnight under partly cloudy skies. Sunshine mixed with clouds at times again. Monday, daytime highs approaching 92. Mainly clear skies. Monday night, lows level off around 76. Ample sunshine and dry Tuesday and Wednesday with highs in the low 90s. A peek at the extended shows 94 Thursday, 95 Friday, and 95 on Saturday. I'm staff meteorologist Laura Lockwood. Currently, it's 75 degrees.
0: With all that NASCAR talk, did I mention that the clock is ticking? Only 8 races left to set the 16-driver chase field. That's right. Some say the playoffs. NASCAR says the chase. It's just around the corner.

And now, we'd like to share our favorite recipe for a good time. First, add a little of this. Then, sprinkle in a bit of this. And then, add a whole bunch of these ones. Finally, mix well, serve, and enjoy daily. 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
10: Here's a look at your forecast. Lows dip down to about 76 overnight under partly cloudy skies. Sunshine mixed with clouds at times again. Monday, daytime highs approaching 92. Mainly clear skies. Monday night, lows level off around 76. Ample sunshine and dry Tuesday and Wednesday with highs in the low 90s. A peek at the extended shows, 94 Thursday, 95 Friday, and 95 on Saturday. I'm staff meteorologist Laura Lockwood. Currently, it's 75 degrees.

The red, white, and blue flapping in the wind at a Friday night football game. That's what country sounds like. 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

0: South of Sanity. That is Zach Top. Brooks and Dunn before that. So where are my American Ninja Warrior fans? Another big night tonight, but let's talk about last weekend as they wrapped up the Western Regional Finals, and we got our first look at the triple header course. Yeah, that's a good old course, right? Whew, the competition is stiff. Well, tonight they kick off the Eastern Regional Qualifiers. It is night one.
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1: Here's a look at your forecast. Lows dip down to about 76 overnight under partly cloudy skies. Sunshine mixed with clouds at times again. Monday, daytime highs approaching 92. Mainly clear skies. Monday night, lows level off around 76. Ample sunshine and dry Tuesday and Wednesday with highs in the low 90s. A peek at the extended shows 94 Thursday, 95 Friday, and 95 on Saturday. I'm staff meteorologist Laura Lockwood. Right now, it's 75 degrees.
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Don't Mind If I Do. That is Riley Green with Ella Langley. Hi there, I'm Tony Cruz. And coming out of the weekend, well, did Toy Story remain at number one, or did Supergirl swoop in to take that number one spot? We'll get to that, but first, Taylor Swift.

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0: Ride. That is George Burge with Luke Bryan. And it was Supergirl who wanted to ride all the way to the top of the box office this weekend, but couldn't get it done as Toy Story 5 retains the top spot, an impressive $70 million in its second weekend. And after just two weekends, nearing the $300 million mark, Supergirl did land at number two with $38 million. And then it was Obsession holding strong at number three with the new movie Jackass, Best and Last at number four, and Disclosure Day rounding out the top five. And we've got a big one coming to us this next weekend. In fact, it opens on Wednesday, Minions and Monsters.
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9: Fox News, I'm Deborah Valentine. International rescue teams racing against the clock to attempt to rescue those trapped in the rubble in Venezuela following Wednesday's earthquakes. Fox's Ashley Strohmeyer.
10: The death toll has now surpassed more than 1,400 and is expected to keep rising. Nearly 70,000 others are reported missing and thousands of buildings are destroyed.
9: According to U.S. Southern Command, the State Department is leading the federal response to those quakes. Following oral arguments, the U.S. Supreme Court is expected to issue a decision on birthright citizenship today.
11: Justices have at least two more days remaining in the term as they finalize eight cases still outstanding. Among the high-profile opinions, a ruling on President Trump's executive order to eliminate birthright citizenship.
9: Fox's Jared Halpern. Three federal firefighters reported dead battling Mesa County wildfires at the Utah-Colorado border. 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
12: Here's a look at your forecast. Lows dip down to about 76 overnight under partly cloudy skies. Sunshine mixed with clouds at times again. Monday, daytime highs approaching 92. Mainly clear skies. Monday night, lows level off around 76. Ample sunshine and dry Tuesday and Wednesday with highs in the low 90s. A peek at the extended shows 94 Thursday, 95 Friday, and 95 on Saturday. I'm staff meteorologist Laura Lockwood. Right now, it's 75 degrees.
0: Your overnight cruise underway, slowly working our way into a brand new week. And if you count today, in just 2 days, a brand new month. Here comes July. And here comes Tucker Wetmore.
13: Who knows I got a time. And there's a few in here tonight. Well, I've learned my lesson too many times. 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

0: Whiskey Drink. That is Jason Aldean. And as we roll into a brand new week, let's talk FIFA World Cup and the round of 32. The knockout phase has begun. Today, look for Brazil and Japan, Germany versus Paraguay, and Netherlands versus Morocco. The USA plays on Wednesday.
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7: Here's a look at your forecast. Lows dip down to about 76 overnight under partly cloudy skies. Sunshine mixed with clouds at times again. Monday, daytime highs approaching 92. Mainly clear skies. Monday night, lows level off around 76. Ample sunshine and dry Tuesday and Wednesday with highs in the low 90s. A peek at the extended shows 94 Thursday, 95 Friday, and 95 on Saturday. I'm staff meteorologist Laura Lockwood. Right now, it's 75 degrees.

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0: I Never Lied. That is Zach Top. And on that note, I'm going to roll on out of here, but not before I remind you that, you know, we've got a big holiday coming up. Next Saturday is the 4th of July. A lot of folks might be taking some holiday this week. If you are, be safe. And whatever you've got going on this week, get out there and make it a great one.
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0: 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Yeah! 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
2: Here's a look at your forecast. A blend of clouds and sun today, with daytime highs approaching 92. Mainly clear skies tonight, lows level off around 76. Bright sunshine expected tomorrow. High temperatures reach up to 92. Bright sunshine expected Wednesday, with daytime highs approaching 92. 94 Thursday. Taking a look at the extended forecast. 95 Friday, 95 Saturday, and 92 on Sunday. I'm staff meteorologist Laura Lockwood. Currently, it's 75 degrees.
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Be Her. There's Ella Langley. That one moved up to the top of the charts even quicker than She's in Texas, if you can believe that. It's good stuff right there. Hope everybody's having a great start to your Monday. It's Rick Taylor in here with some Kojo coming up, some Cole Swindell on the way. And right now, boys from Fort Payne, Alabama. Let's take you back to the 80s with Alabama. Here's The Closer You Get.

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8: Fox News, I'm Sue Guzman. It is a race against time to find survivors of the earthquakes in Venezuela as international rescue teams are assisting in the search.
9: 33 people rescued over the weekend, but some 1,500 are confirmed dead after last week's double earthquake in Venezuela.
8: Fox's Jonathan Savage, thousands remain missing. U.S. and Iran have reportedly agreed to halt attacks in the Strait of Hormuz. Peace talks are planned Tuesday in Qatar. Louisiana Republican Senator John Kennedy pushing back on claims that the Islamic Republic is more powerful than it was before the conflict with the U.S.
10: Iran right now is like a really old man who can't afford to catch a cold. We have degraded them deeply. That's why we went in. They've got three wheels down and their axe will drag.
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11: Here's a look at your forecast. A blend of clouds and sun today, with daytime highs approaching 92. Mainly clear skies tonight, lows level off around 76. Bright sunshine expected tomorrow. High temperatures reach up to 92. Bright sunshine expected Wednesday, with daytime highs approaching 92. 94 Thursday. Taking a look at the extended forecast, 95 Friday, 95 Saturday, and 92 on Sunday. I'm staff meteorologist Laura Lockwood. Currently, it's 75 degrees.
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0: Carry On. Here's Jimmy Chesney's latest. It's Rick Taylor with you here. Hey, we appreciate you making us part of your Monday. Hope everybody's having a good one so far. We have got all of your favorite countries. Keep it right here while you get the job done today. We are going to be in here playing all the hits for you. Kane Brown, George Burge, and more coming up.
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1: Here's a look at your forecast. A blend of clouds and sun today, with daytime highs approaching 92. Mainly clear skies tonight, lows level off around 76. Bright sunshine expected tomorrow. High temperatures reach up to 92. Bright sunshine expected Wednesday, with daytime highs approaching 92. 94 Thursday. Taking a look at the extended forecast, 95 Friday, 95 Saturday, and 92 on Sunday. I'm staff meteorologist Laura Lockwood. Currently, it's 75 degrees.
2: Fox News, I'm CJ Papa. The ceasefire on the road to a peace deal is back on following strikes from Iran and the U.S. over the weekend.
3: U.S. officials say technical talks between the two countries will move forward as planned. The goal here for the Trump administration in the short term remains keeping the Strait of Hormuz open and safe. But this week, those more detailed discussions on Iran's nuclear program will proceed.
2: That's Fox's Trey Inks in Tel Aviv. Iran's deputy foreign minister says technical working group meetings are not scheduled for this week. That from Iranian media. Waiting in the U.S. Supreme Court, expected to issue rulings in several cases before the end of its current term.
4: Among the high-profile opinions, a ruling on President Trump's executive order to eliminate birthright citizenship.
2: Fox's Jared Halpern in Washington, nearing 1,500 dead from the twin powerful earthquakes in Venezuela. 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
6: He fought the law and the law won. I'm Carson Evans. An Ashland man has been sentenced to probation after pleading guilty in a 2024 chase and struggle with a Missouri State Highway Patrol trooper. Troopers say 61-year-old Gregory Mackey sped off during a traffic stop on Highway 242, leading to a pursuit that topped 100 miles per hour before fleeing on foot. He was caught and originally faced five charges. Mackey pled guilty Thursday to aggravated DWI and resisting arrest and received 5 years supervised probation on each count. Columbia and Boone County health leaders are developing a new homelessness strategic plan. An ad hoc group has met twice and is finalizing a vision statement, focus group questions, and a list of stakeholders to interview. Public engagement will continue through the summer with data analysis in the fall and a report expected by year's end. The work runs alongside a housing continuum study that tracks local housing resources. Officials say the goal is a clearer picture of what services work, where gaps remain, and how to better coordinate support across agencies. Negotiations in the Senate continues as they work to assemble a new farm bill with several provisions important to Midwest producers still unsettled. Iowa Senator Chuck Grassley.
7: I'm disappointed this draft excludes language to address California's Proposition 12 and also doesn't allow permanent year-round sale of E15.
6: Grassley says the draft includes the Fertilizer Research Act and the Farmland Security Act, both closely watched across Missouri and neighboring states. The current farm bill, extended multiple times, is set to expire on September 30th. You're listening to news from CentralMoInfo.com. A Moberly mother is turning her experience with domestic violence into a lifeline for others. Tiffany Lopez, who came to Moberly in 2023 with help from Safe Passage, launched the Blessing Shed last fall to offer emergency food, clothing, hygiene items, and baby supplies. Lopez says she created the shed to remove barriers for families in crisis. Local partners say demand for assistance remains high, and Lopez says her goal is to ensure no one feels ashamed or goes without basic needs. And the Missouri State Parks report steady crowds as cooler mornings draw more early hikers. Rangers say trail use has climbed in recent weeks, with visitors taking advantage of the milder start to the day. For news at CentralMoInfo.com, I'm Carson Evans.
8: Let's take a look at the closing settlement report. July corn down 3 at 411 and 3 quarters. September down 3 and a half at 420 and 3 quarters. December down 2 and 3 quarters at 440 and a quarter. July soybeans down 3.5 at 11.24, August down 2.5 at 11.34.5, November down 2.25 at 11.54.75. July Chicago wheat down 13.75 at 577.25, September down 12.75 at 588.75, December down 12 at 606.25. August live cattle down 140 at 245.82, October down 142 at 239.20, August feeder cattle down 345 at 369.85, September down 370 at 367.67, October down 375 at 364.60. July lean hogs are up 22 cents at $92.92. With this Look Your Closing Settlement Report, I'm Kaylin Lair on TFN, the Farm Net.
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Nah, I'm just kidding. 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

0: The need for blood is constant. Accidents, surgeries, and medical emergencies happen every day. 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
3: September corn down 8 3/4 at 4:13. December down 8 3/4 at 4:32 3/4. March down 8 1/4 at 4:48 1/4. August soybeans down 7 3/4 at 11:28 3/4. September down 9 1/4 at 11:32 1/4. November down 10 1/4 at 11:46. September Chicago wheat down 5 3/4 at 5:84. December down 5 1/2 at 6:01 3/4. March down 5 1/4 at 6:16 3/4. August live cattle down 140 at 245.82. October down 142 at 239.20. August feeder cattle down 345 at 369.85. September down 370 at 367.67. October down 375 at 364.60. July lean hogs are up 22 cents at 92.92. The Dow is down 44 points at 51,876. With the Secure Markets, I'm Kaylin Lair on TFN The Farm Net.
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1: 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That's what country sounds like. 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

0: Nobody can belt that sucker out, can he? That's good. Heavens to Betsy, Jackson Dean. Big old deep voice dude right there. Hey, it's Rick Taylor with you here. Well, you know, flying is a hassle. If you fly, you know what I'm talking about. But here are the most frustrating airports to fly out of, apparently. According to a new survey, they decided that these are the ones that are going to cause you some problems. So prepare for it in advance. Chicago O'Hare International Airport. New York's LaGuardia and JFK. Newark Liberty also in there. Those airports, I think I've been to all of them except for maybe New York's LaGuardia. No, probably actually I've been to all of them. So the least stress.
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2: Here's a look at your forecast. A blend of clouds and sun today, with daytime highs approaching 92. Mainly clear skies. Tonight, lows level off around 76. Bright sunshine expected tomorrow. High temperatures reach up to 92. Bright sunshine expected Wednesday, with daytime highs approaching 92. 94 Thursday. Taking a look at the extended forecast. 95 Friday. 95 Saturday. And 92 on Sunday. I'm staff meteorologist Laura Lockwood. Currently, it's 75 degrees.
3: I'm Carson Evans. It's time for our business spotlight. Today, we're speaking with the folks out at Brown's Furniture. 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We are going to the Shelbina location to speak with Suzanne. And Suzanne, first, thanks for joining us. And second, you guys are having the big 4th of July sale. 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
4: Sure. 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We're always pushing them, and they are marked as, you know, almost at cost. 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The flooring-wise, we have sheet vinyl remnants, and we also have carpet remnants. And there's also a few, if you're into the plank flooring, we've got remnants of all of that. 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We have a lot of stuff already in stock in our flooring department, but, you know, we can always order anything in that, you know, somebody's interested in if they're looking for something different or if they're needing a large order. We try to accommodate for everybody.
3: Well, we're speaking with Suzanne with the Shelbina location of Brown's Furniture. They've got their big 4th of July sale, and I want to reset just a little bit. I know that you guys are huge for recliners. That's one thing that you guys have a great reputation. And Lazy Boy especially. And do you guys have any big sales going on with Lazy Boy in particular for the 4th of July?
4: Actually, we do. We have a lot of Lazy Boy recliners, sofas, and Love Seats on sale right now. Some of them mark significantly off prices that I haven't even seen before. You know, like I'm shocked that we're going that low on them, but we just need to move and you know, make room for new inventory. But this is a really good time if you're looking for like a recliner or something to come in and take advantage of a great deal, because the savings won't last forever. And this is one of those things that once they're gone, they're gone. So if you're wanting to take advantage of something that's already on sale, you can do that. But we also, you could do special order now. If you're liking something, but you want it in a different fabric, just you want to customize it to make it the way that you want, we can get that in for you. And we're still going to give you the half off on anything that's special order. So either way, it's a win.
3: Certainly. And let me ask you, you got the recliner, you got the sofa. What about those accessory items? A lot of times those kind of get overlooked, but they help complete the room. I have a terrible time picking out accessories. I'm not good at choosing the right coffee table or the right end table or whatever. This is something that I always need some help. Do you guys have those things? Can you help complete a room? And will we have some savings on those items during your 4th of July sale?
4: Oh, we always do. We have quite a few, actually, of like our coffee tables and side tables, chairside tables that are marked significantly off. You know, they're all right now half off, but some of them are more than that. And we've got some beautiful ones in here. If you're looking for something, you know, we've got everything from ones with drawers in them to ones that are just a magazine rack under them to ones with lamps connected to them. We also sell, you know, lamps and things like that as well. So we've got a little bit of everything, whether it's something like that or you're looking for something for your wall. If you're looking for a painting or something, we have lots of different prints and things that can look great in your space.
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5: He works way too much for way too little. He drinks way too early.

Well, Alan Jackson hung up his hat over the weekend, having his final concert in Nashville Saturday night. His last one for the road, and he meant it, last one for the road, the final tour. If you didn't get a chance to see Alan Jackson Saturday night in Nashville, you're probably not going to get to see him live again. Luckily, throughout my career, I've seen him several times, even met him a couple of times. Alan Jackson, good guy. We're going to miss you, Alan.

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0: if you've got a beach trip coming up this summer, you may want to keep in mind, you might want to take some vinegar with you. If you're not planning a beach trip because, well, you're scared of the jellyfish biting you, well, that's where the vinegar comes in. It deactivates the venom. So keep that in mind. It's not going to be that bad. Yeah, just take some vinegar. Make the ocean smell like vinegar. That doesn't sound too tempting, but hey, you know what? If it helps the bite and the jellyfish sting won't be as bad for you, well, there you go. Don't not go just because of the jellyfish.
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10: Here's a look at your forecast. A blend of clouds and sun today with daytime highs approaching 92. Mainly clear skies tonight. Lows level off around 76. Bright sunshine expected tomorrow. High temperatures reach up to 92. Bright sunshine expected Wednesday with daytime highs approaching 92. 94 Thursday. Taking a look at the extended forecast. 95 Friday. 95 Saturday. And 92 on Sunday. I'm staff meteorologist Laura Lockwood. Currently, it's 75 degrees.
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0: Extreme heat warning for the area in effect through the week. We're talking dangerously hot conditions with heat indexes of up to 110. Be safe out there. 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

0: That's new Riley Green, Think As You Drunk. That's good stuff right there. He's come a long way from There Was This Girl. Hope everybody's having a great Monday. It's Rick Taylor with you here. Can't believe he used to be a construction worker. Look at him now. Big old country music star. Hang on, I got more of your favorite country on the way. Some good sing-along songs from Tucker Wetmore, Garth, and Dan and Shay's latest on the way in the next 10 minutes.
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8: September corn up down 8.5 at 413 and a quarter. September down 8.75 at 432 and 3/4. March down 8 at 448 and a half. August soybeans down 8.25 at 1128 and a quarter. September down 9.5 at 1132. November down 10.25 at 1146. September Chicago wheat down 3 at 586 and 3/4. December down 3 at 604 and a quarter. March down 2.25 at 619 and 3/4. August live cattle down 140 at 245.82. October down 142 at 239.20. December down 125 at 238.50. August feeder cattle down 345 at 369.85. September down 370 at 367.67. October down 375 at 364.60. July lean hogs are up 22 cents at 92.92, and the Dow is down 44 points at 51,876. With this week's year markets, I'm Killen Lair on TFN, the Farm Net.
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1: When Lauren Elena introduced Dan and Shay at the ACMs this year, she said that song will save lives. I think she's right. That's good stuff. True story, too. Unbelievable. They lost a very good, close songwriting and performing friend of theirs. That's always tough, especially to sing about when you're an artist. Dan and Shay, Say So. That's their latest one. Hope everybody's having a good Monday. It's Rick Taylor in here with more of your country favorites on the way, getting some good vibes coming through the radio at you. Chris Jansen coming up and more. We're just getting started. Stay right here.
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3: Here's a look at your forecast. A blend of clouds and sun today, with daytime highs approaching 92. Mainly clear skies. Tonight, lows level off around 76. Bright sunshine expected tomorrow. High temperatures reach up to 92. Bright sunshine expected Wednesday, with daytime highs approaching 92. 94 Thursday. Taking a look at the extended forecast. 95 Friday, 95 Saturday, and 92 on Sunday. I'm staff meteorologist Laura Lockwood. Currently 79.
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The red, white, and blue flapping in the wind at a Friday night football game. 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
1: News. I'm CJ Papacuse, United Healthcare CEO assassin Luigi Mangione, back in federal court today in New York City.
2: His defense team pushed back on a report claiming a potential plea deal for his trial fell apart. His lawyer writing, quote, "This information attributed to anonymous sources is part of a troubling deliberate pattern by prosecutors and law enforcement to prejudice Luigi, manipulate public opinion, and violate his constitutional right to a fair trial."
1: Fox's Carly Shimkus. President Trump says Iran has requested at a meeting Tuesday in Qatar.
3: The president obviously wants to see the peace process play out, and the Iranians would be best to sign a good deal with the United States of America, because the president has proven he's unafraid to use the might of our military.
1: That is White House Press Secretary Karoline Leavitt minutes ago on Fox and Friends. 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
5: Three people hurt in a crash Friday. I'm Carson Evans. Three people were hurt in Audrain County in a serious rollover crash Friday evening at Mo 22 in Route Y. The Highway Patrol says a westbound SUV went off the road for an unknown reason. The driver overcorrected and caused the vehicle to overturn and eject two occupants. An 11-year-old boy and a 34-year-old woman suffered serious injuries, and a 13-year-old girl had moderate injuries. All three were taken to University Hospital by Boone Ambulance. A 2017 Dodge Journey had extensive damage and was towed from the scene. A Mexico man is charged with two counts of second-degree sexual abuse after a reporting party disclosed incidents inside a family home. According to the probable cause statement, the conduct was reported to have occurred in 2025 and again in February of 2026. Police say the man later sent a message apologizing, stating, "Sorry for raping you." Investigators say he acknowledged the behavior during an interview. The case is being handled in Audrain County. In-car breathalyzers are being credited for preventing millions of drunk driving attempts over the last 20 years, Lisa Taylor reports.
6: The breathalyzers have ignition interlocks that keep drivers with too much alcohol on their breath from starting their vehicles. Mothers Against Drunk Driving released a new report this week claiming breathalyzers have prevented about 5.7 million drunk driving attempts. The report also grades each state's ignition interlock law and found many U.S. states still have legal loopholes to allow DUI offenders to avoid installing breathalyzers. 11 states, along with the District of Columbia, received an A grade. I'm Lisa Taylor.
5: 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Missouri agriculture officials are updating animal movement requirements after New World screwworm was detected in Texas. The Department of Agriculture says the new rules will apply to domestic animals entering Missouri from any state with screwworm-infested zones. New World screwworm are parasitic flies that threaten livestock, wildlife, and pets. The TSA posted a humorous reminder after multiple World Cup visitors tried bringing large bottles of ranch dressing through airport checkpoints. Agents warned travelers not to chug your ranch before boarding. Meanwhile, a Kansas City UPS store rolled out a tongue-in-cheek ship, dip, and enjoy promotion for World Cup fans trying American ranch dressing for the first time. The store posted videos showing visitors sampling ranch and mailing bottles home. For news at CentralMoInfo.com, I'm Carson Evans.
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8: Here's a look at your forecast. A blend of clouds and sun today, with daytime highs approaching 92. Mainly clear skies tonight. Lows level off around 76. High of 92 tomorrow. Ample sunshine expected. Bright sunshine expected Wednesday with a high of 92. 94 Thursday. Taking a look at the extended forecast, 92 Friday, 92 Saturday, and 89 on Sunday. I'm Staff Meteorologist Paul Trombley. Currently, it's 79 degrees.
9: September corn up down 8.5 at 413 and a quarter. September down 8.75 at 432 and 3/4. March down 8 at 448 and a half. August soybeans down 8.25 at 1128 and a quarter. September down 9.5 at 1132. November down 10.25 at 1146. September Chicago wheat down 3 at 586 and 3/4. December down 3 at 604 and a quarter. March down 2.25 at 619 and 3/4. August live cattle down 140 at 245.82. October down 142 at 239.20. December down 125 at 238.50. August feeder cattle down 345 at 369.85. September down 370 at 367.67. October down 375 at 364.60. July lean hogs are up 22 cents at 92.92, and the Dow is down 44 points at 51,876. With this week's markets, I'm Kill on Lair on TFN, the Farm Net.
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Looking for the best country music to get you through this Monday? I know, Mondays can be tough, especially if you had a good, long, nice, fun weekend, or you maybe had a little bit too much fun. I'm just saying. Hey, we got it for you. Let's get our boots off now. Here comes John Party's latest

0: Chevy Silverado. He says that's a true story, too, about a Chevy Silverado his grandpa gave him. How about that? That's good stuff. That's Bailey Zimmerman. He got in a little bit of trouble when he was over in New Mexico. Had a little too much fun, apparently, in a hotel room. Yeah, he's felony charged now, but we'll see how that goes. We'll keep you posted. Hang on, I got Ella Langley and Morgan Wallen's new one, I Can't Love You Anymore, coming up. Also, some King George by request here in the next 15 minutes. Stay close.
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11: Here's a look at your forecast. A blend of clouds and sun today, with daytime highs approaching 92. Mainly clear skies tonight, lows level off around 76. High of 92 tomorrow, ample sunshine expected. Bright sunshine expected Wednesday with a high of 92. 94 Thursday. Take a look at the extended forecast. 92 Friday, 92 Saturday, and 89 on Sunday. I'm Staff Meteorologist Paul Trombley. Currently, it's 79 degrees.
12: A famous trail passes next to this town, and that fact is celebrated in the local museum here yet today. However, the first settlers weren't keen on stopping here, for there was something they felt far more valuable miles ahead of them. The story is this edition of The American Countryside.
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12: As Brian Jested explains, initially the place where we did this interview was seemingly not that special as compared to other places.
2: Well, people are originally coming through here initially on their way somewhere else. The trail that we were on was one of the alternative routes for the Oregon Trail initially, though it picks up the vast majority of its traffic for the Denver Gold Rush.
12: Brian shares the story from the Overland Trail Museum in Sterling, Colorado. He says the name of the trail can be confusing, as some other trails in the country use the same title. However, there's an easy way to remember this one.
2: The biggest, easiest difference to remember the Overland Trail is that the Overland Trail follows the South Platte River, and then the Oregon Trail follows more of the North Platte.
12: This trail passed through today's Julesburg, Colorado, where a route went south, passing through today's town of Sterling. Traffic picked up here when gold was discovered near Denver.
2: There were stagecoaches. There's also a lot of individual pioneers. I mean, the Denver Gold Rush is one of those things where there's people who had stages. There's also people who just came with hand carts or walked on foot.
12: Eventually, though, people began to settle the area, and they established a town here.
2: This wasn't originally a stop. So Sterling was originally founded or was named in the early 1870s by a man named David Levitt, who named the town when he was a railroad surveyor. So it wasn't really a town. It was just a name on the map. So he was originally a resident of Sterling, Illinois, and that's where the town gets its name because he saw the valley around here and he liked the look of it. He named it after his hometown at the time. Later on, he moved here with his family and took a go at ranching and decided it wasn't for him.
12: Today, Sterling is a place where people do stop, and with good reason, for there's good land for farming and grazing. That part of the story. Next time, as we travel the countryside in Sterling, Colorado, I'm Andrew McCray. 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
0: Hey, it's Rick Taylor here with you. Thanks for starting your Monday with us. Well, if you've ever had a colleague that snooped, or maybe you're the snooper in the office. Yeah, we're going to talk about that. Coming up in just a few songs. This is pretty interesting stuff. Keep it right here. Right now, it's Ella and Morgan. I Can't Love You Anymore.

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1: Well, here's something to think about. If you've ever had a colleague that's snooped, you may wonder if you have. Well, maybe you've been a snooper. Well, 25% of those polled in a recent survey admit they've read a coworker's screen over his or her shoulder. That's right. And about 1 out of 10 people say they've actually gone through documents on your desk when you've been out on break.
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9: September corn down 8 1/4 at 413.5. December down 8 1/4 at 433.25. March down 7.5 at 449. August soybeans down 9 at 1127.5. September down 9 3/4 at 1131.75. November down 10 1/4 at 1146. September Chicago wheat down 1 3/4 at 588, December down 2 1/4 at 605, and March down 2 1/4 at 619 3/4. August live cattle down 140 at 245.82, October down 142 at 239.20, August feeder cattle down 345 at 369.85, September down 370 at 367.67, October down 375 at 364.60. August lean hogs are down 2 cents at 96.57, and the Dow is down 44 points at 51,876. With the Secure Markets, I'm Kaylin Lair on TFN, the Farm Net.
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0: This Art. Man, that's good. Corey Kent right there. Hope everybody is having a great day. It's Rick Taylor with you here with all your favorite country. As we get you through this Monday, we know Mondays can be tough, so we got the good music to get you through it. We don't want you to miss any of this. 1990s, one of the first big ones. In fact, the first big one from a group that formed right after the big 90s craze with, you know, Garth Brooks and all the 90s country artists. Diamond Rio, man, they had a good run in the 90s. They had a big song called Meet in the Middle. The first one. I got that coming up for you right here.
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2: Here's a look at your forecast. A blend of clouds and sun today, with daytime highs approaching 92. Mainly clear skies tonight, lows level off around 76. High of 92 tomorrow, ample sunshine expected. Bright sunshine expected Wednesday with a high of 92. 94 Thursday. Taking a look at the extended forecast, 92 Friday, 92 Saturday, and 89 on Sunday. I'm staff meteorologist Paul Trombley. Right now, 81.
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2: News. I'm Therese Crowley. Now Iran wants to talk after U.S. threats of devastation for breaking the ceasefire. President Trump posting Iran has requested a meeting to take place tomorrow in Doha.
3: This all started late last week when the Iranians targeted vessels in the Strait of Hormuz with one-way attack drones. We know the U.S. responded with strikes in southwestern Iran. When the Iranians attacked yet another oil tanker, the U.S. ramped up strikes going after Iranian military surveillance infrastructure, communication systems, air defense sites, drone storage facilities, and mine-laying capabilities.
2: Fox's Trey Yingston, Tel Aviv. Big day in court, the Supreme Court, with several end-of-term decisions, maybe including birthright citizenship. Alec Murdaugh in South Carolina on his retrial for killing his wife and son. And in New York, Luigi Mangione pretrial on the United Healthcare CEO's killing. 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
5: A woman arrested for domestic assault. I'm Carson Evans. In Moberly, a 21-year-old woman, Tara Brooke Mitchell, was arrested early Friday after police say she assaulted a man at his residence while intoxicated. According to the probable cause statement, Mitchell arrived around 5:30 a.m. and was asked repeatedly to leave. The victim told officers she struck him several times, hit him with a keychain, pulled his hair, and bit his bicep. Officers documented cuts, scratches, and redness. A video sent to the victim showed Mitchell smacking at him. Mitchell later told police she did not recall the incident and blew a 0.211% on a breath test. A lane change crash north of New London in Rawls County left two people injured Sunday afternoon on US 61. The Highway Patrol says a northbound pickup struck a Toyota Camry, causing the truck to run off the road and overturn. A 46-year-old passenger from New Boston, Illinois, suffered serious injuries and was flown to Barnes Hospital in St. Louis. The 55-year-old Hannibal driver of the Camry had minor injuries and went to Hannibal Regional Hospital. Both vehicles had extensive damage and were towed from the scene. Alan Jackson closes his touring career with a Nashville farewell.

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0: We know that country music leads to hootin'. Woo! And we know that hootin' leads to hollering. Yeah! 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

0: is crazy. Woman, man, who was it that threw a guitar at a police car in Leesburg, Virginia? A police officer recently driving to a call. All of a sudden, a guitar crashed and cracked his windshield. Didn't crash through, but seriously. The officer wasn't injured. That's good news. Police are looking, though, for the person who threw the guitar.
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2: Here's a look at your forecast. A blend of clouds and sun today, with daytime highs approaching 92. Mainly clear skies tonight, lows level off around 76. High of 92 tomorrow, ample sunshine expected. Bright sunshine expected Wednesday with a high of 92. 94 Thursday. Taking a look at the extended forecast, 92 Friday, 92 Saturday, and 89 on Sunday. I'm staff meteorologist Paul Trombley. Right now, it's 82 degrees.
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3: Here's a look at your forecast. A blend of clouds and sun today, with daytime highs approaching 92. Mainly clear skies tonight, lows level off around 76. High of 92 tomorrow, ample sunshine expected. Bright sunshine expected Wednesday with a high of 92. 94 Thursday. Take a look at the extended forecast, 92 Friday, 92 Saturday, and 89 on Sunday. I'm Staff Meteorologist Paul Trombley. Right now, it's 84 degrees.
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0: Well, a policeman, yes, was driving in Leesburg, Virginia, headed to a call. All of a sudden, bam, right on the windshield. It's a guitar, and it cracked his windshield. He had no idea who threw it. He wasn't injured, but still, like, they're looking for who threw this guitar. I mean, come on.
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2: Here's a look at your forecast. A blend of clouds and sun today, with daytime highs approaching 92. Mainly clear skies tonight, lows level off around 76. High of 92 tomorrow, ample sunshine expected. Bright sunshine expected Wednesday with a high of 92. 94 Thursday. Take a look at the extended forecast. 92 Friday, 92 Saturday, and 89 on Sunday. I'm Staff Meteorologist Paul Trombley. Right now, it's 84 degrees.
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1: I'm Gianna Gelosi. Supreme Court end of term decisions came out today, but we're still waiting for the big one on birthright citizenship. The high court, though, did rule Mississippi can count late mail-in ballots.
2: Mississippi has a state law which allows ballots to be counted, mail-in ballots, after Election Day. If they come in, they're postmarked and meet the state requirements. So if you're a state out there that counts ballots after Election Day based on your state law will stand.
1: Fox's Shannon Bream. The court will weigh Republicans' push to revive Arizona voting laws, but it won't hear the president's challenge to a 2023 verdict that he sexually abused and defamed writer E. Jean Carroll.
3: He was ordered to pay $5 million in damages. Trump attorneys argued on appeal the judge should not have allowed inflammatory evidence, including testimony from other women accusing the president of sexual misconduct, which he also denies.
1: Fox's Chris Foster. Final decisions tomorrow. 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
5: A one-vehicle Audrain County accident left one adult and two minors injured on Friday, June 26th. According to a Missouri State Highway Patrol report, a 32-year-old Shelbina woman was driving a Dodge Journey on Missouri 22 at Route Y when her vehicle traveled off the roadway for an unknown reason. The driver overcorrected, lost control of the vehicle. The vehicle overturned and ejected two minor occupants. The driver and one 11-year-old male Columbia juvenile were seriously injured. Another occupant, a 13-year-old Columbia female, was moderately injured. All three were transported to University Hospital by Boone County Ambulance for treatment. A heat advisory is in effect for Randolph County as dangerous heat continues this week. The National Weather Service reports heat index values reaching 103 to 106 degrees through Thursday, with highs in the lower to mid-90s. Residents are urged to stay hydrated, limit outdoor activity, and use air conditioning when possible. The Missouri Department of Agriculture is updating its animal movement requirements. The change comes after New World screwworm was discovered in Texas. Officials say the new rules will impact domestic animals entering Missouri from states with New World screwworm-infested zones. The New World screwworms are parasitic flies that impact livestock, wildlife, and pets. 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The United States Supreme Court has ruled that federal law blocks state liability claims over pesticide labeling, siding with Monsanto in a Missouri case involving the weed killer Roundup. The 7-2 decision overturns the $1.25 million verdict awarded to a St. Louis man who said long-term use of the herbicide caused non-Hodgkin's lymphoma. The court found that federal regulations under FIFRA preempt state requirements and the Roundup EPA-approved labels do not require a cancer warning. A 24-hour hold was placed on Austin L. Beard after police say he violated an active order of protection and assaulted two people while holding a child. Officers responded Thursday to a domestic disturbance where Beard allegedly grabbed a protected party, charged at her, and punched a man who intervened. Beard admitted striking the witness and, quote, chest bumping, end quote, the protected party while holding the child. Police say he had been living at the protected address despite the order. Columbia is rolling out solar-powered parking meters downtown as part of a modernization to push to reduce maintenance and improve reliability. City leaders say the upgrade should make parking smoother for drivers and easier for crews to manage. It's a small change, but one that could brighten the daily routine for anyone navigating downtown Columbia. For news at CentralMoInfo.com, I'm Stephanie Shannon.
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8: Here's a look at your forecast. Sunshine mixed with clouds at times this afternoon, with daytime highs approaching 92. Mainly clear skies tonight, lows level off around 76. Clear skies tomorrow, highs level off around 92. Temperatures above average Wednesday and Thursday, with highs from the low 90s to the mid 90s. Looking at the long range, 92 Friday, 92 Saturday, and 89 on Sunday. I'm staff meteorologist Paul Trombley. Right now, it's 85 degrees.
9: September corn down 13.5 at 408.25. December down 13.25 at 428.25. March down 13 at 443.5. August soybeans down 17.75 at 1118.75. September down 18.5 at 1123. November down 18.25 at 1138. September Chicago wheat down 7.75 at 582. December down 8.25 at 599. March down 7.75 at 614.25. August live cattle down 285 at 242.97. October down 270 at 236.50. August feeder cattle down 357 at 366.27. September down 302 at 364.65. October down 277 at 361.82. July lean hogs are up 50 cents at 93.42. And the Dow is up 235 points at 52,111. With this look at your markets, I'm Kaylin Lair on TFN, the Farm Net.

0: is Patrick Mahomes going to be a groomsman? Jason Kelce going to be the, what do they call it? Is it best man? Yeah, I think that's it, right? Anyway, maid of honor, they're saying, or, you know, bridesmaid, just simply, Selena Gomez. Well, yeah. I wonder if Jason Kelce's wife, Kylie, though, will be a bridesmaid. I would think yes. Anyway, some people are even betting if the wedding will happen this year. 95.5% say yes, but there's 4.5% that are betting against it.
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12: Here's a look at your forecast. Sunshine mixed with clouds at times this afternoon, with daytime highs approaching 92. Mainly clear skies tonight, lows level off around 76. Clear skies tomorrow, highs level off around 92. Temperatures above average Wednesday and Thursday, with highs from the low 90s to the mid 90s. Looking at the long range, 92 Friday, 92 Saturday, and 89 on Sunday. I'm staff meteorologist Paul Trombley. Currently, it's 88 degrees.
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0: 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That was Lainey Wilson. I thought I heard the other day, this is so random, about how her career started and her either math or science teacher in eighth grade said, okay, who can throw on a wig and be a Miley Cyrus impersonator this weekend? Hannah Montana, actually. And so she was like, pick me. So she did it. She got the wig, she got a sound system, everything. And that's where Lainey Wilson's career all began. Good for her, you know?
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12: September corn down 13.5 at 408.25. December down 13.25 at 428.25. March down 13 at 443.5. August soybeans down 17.75 at 11.18.75. September down 18.5 at 11.23. November down 18.25 at 11.38. September Chicago wheat down 7.75 at 5.82. December down 8.25 at 5.99. March down 7.75 at 6.14.25. August live cattle down 2.85 at 2.42.97. October down 2.70 at 2.36.50. August feeder cattle down 357 at 366.27. September down 302 at 364.65. October down 277 at 361.82. July lean hogs are up 50 cents at 93.42. And the Dow is up 235 points at 52,111. With this look at your markets, I'm Keelan Lair on TFN, the Farm Net.
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0: This is so cool. Dolly Parton made a surprise appearance at the grand opening of her new venture, a gas station and restaurant called Dolly's Tennessean Travel Stop. 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Anyway, about an hour south of Nashville and an hour northwest of Huntsville, Alabama.
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3: Here's a look at your forecast. Sunshine mixed with clouds at times this afternoon, with daytime highs approaching 92. Mainly clear skies tonight, lows level off around 76. Clear skies tomorrow, highs level off around 92. Temperatures above average Wednesday and Thursday, with highs from the low 90s to the mid 90s. Looking at the long range, 92 Friday, 92 Saturday, and 89 on Sunday. I'm staff meteorologist Paul Trombley. Right now, it's 88 degrees.
4: 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I'm Carson Evans, and we are proud to be speaking with the folks out at Brown's Furniture, their Shelbina location. They've got two great locations, but we're speaking with Suzanne, who is out at the Shelbina location today. And Suzanne, you've got a big 4th of July sale going on, and this is a great time for savings. First off, thanks for joining us. And second, can you tell us about the sale?
5: Well, we've got a great sale going on right now to celebrate, you know, the 4th of July. We've got lots of reclining that we're throwing on sale. We have quite a few things that are marked significantly down. We've got a 50% off sale on everything. We also have this month 65% off on some of the mattresses, up to 65% off.
4: 65% off of mattresses? Wow, that is incredible. And let me tell you, several years ago, my wife and I, you know,

0: been married over 20 years, and we really put off getting a new mattress for much longer than we should have. And I got to tell you, once we finally took that leap and got a new mattress, it really transformed things for us as far as feeling more rested, and it really does improve your life a lot.
1: Oh yeah, it makes all the difference. You know, you think you're sleeping on something for however many hours, 8 hours a night, it's gonna, you know, affect how you're gonna feel for the rest of the day. So it really makes sense that you sleep on something that makes you feel good. It affects your attitude, it affects your demeanor and how you feel.
0: What about if people are interested in those mattresses that work with those, if you've got like an adjustable base, is there a special mattress that you have to have for those?
1: Well, actually, any of our Serta mattresses would work on those adjustable bases. And we have several different varieties of adjustable base that are really popular. I know I personally have one. I know that lots of people have been getting them recently. It's not just a thing for hospital beds anymore. It is something that people can use in their everyday life. They can adjust to be more comfortable and help with things like sleep apnea or, you know, heartburn or allergies, things like that, that you don't really take into account. You know, you don't think about that, but those things, that all affects how you feel the next day. And so we sell a lot of those in our Serta mattresses. All the ones we have on our floor work on those adjustable bases, whether it's just the headrest or whether you decide to do everything from massage to lights and white noise, gray noise, pink noise, brown noise. I've got it all, really.
0: We're speaking with Suzanne with Brown's Furniture, the Shelbina location. And Suzanne, speaking about the bases and the mattresses that you guys are carrying, you know, it really can help a lot of people if you have some acid reflux, GERD, heartburn. Having that base where you can just adjust yourself up just a little bit. I was having almost nightly bouts that had my doctor very concerned. And it can cause some real problems as far as bronchitis, asthma, and the adjustable base that I got totally changed that for me and fixed it for me.
1: Absolutely, absolutely. Like I said, I have one myself, and the price is reasonable. It's not something that's outrageous. You think it'd be more expensive than they are, but they're definitely a good choice for just anybody, you know, to make yourself comfortable at night. It's great.
0: Well, Suzanne, thank you so much for spending time with us as we shine the business spotlight on the folks there at Brown's Furniture. They've got the Palmyra location. Of course, we spoke with the Shelbina location and Suzanne today. Thank you so much. Their 4th of July sale. Go in and take advantage of them now. It's Brown's Furniture. And thanks for listening to today's business spotlight.
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0: A pickup rolling down a dirt road with a cloud of dust blowing from behind and the music playing loud. That's what country sounds like. KRES-FM, Moberly, Chabina, and Salisbury.
1: News. I'm Therese Crowley. President Trump posting, in light of the tremendous loss in the Supreme Court today on voters' rights, it's more important than ever to pass the Save America Act. There's only one reason to oppose: cheating. Fox's Tanya J. Powers.
2: In a 5-4 vote, the Supreme Court has ruled that late arriving mail-in voting ballots can be counted in Mississippi. The Watson v. Republican National Committee decision rejected a Republican-led attack on laws in more than half the states, the District of Columbia, and three territories.
1: Final end of term rulings tomorrow. Luigi Mangione in a court conference facing two trials at once in the murder of United Healthcare CEO Brian Thompson. A federal judge pushed back the federal trial to January. The state case starts in September. President Trump says Iran requested to talk after U.S. threats of devastation for violating the ceasefire, setting it up tomorrow in Doha, Qatar. 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
3: Here's a look at your forecast. Sunshine mixed with clouds at times this afternoon, with daytime highs approaching 92. Mainly clear skies tonight, lows level off around 76. Clear skies tomorrow, highs level off around 92. Temperatures above average Wednesday and Thursday, with highs from the low 90s to the mid 90s. Looking at the long range, 92 Friday, 92 Saturday, and 89 on Sunday. I'm staff meteorologist Paul Trombley. Right now, it's 86 degrees.
4: September corn down 13 and a half at 408 and a quarter. December down 13 and a quarter at 428 and a quarter. March down 13 at 443 and a half. August soybeans down 17 and three quarters at 1118 and three quarters. September down 18 and a half at 1123. November down 18 and a quarter at 1138. September Chicago wheat down 7 3/4 at 582. December down 8 1/4 at 599. March down 7 3/4 at 614 and a quarter. August live cattle down 285 at 242.97. October down 270 at 236.50. August feeder cattle down 357 at 366.27. September down 302 at 364.65. October down 277 at 361.82. July lean hogs are up 50 cents at 93.42. And the Dow is up 235 points at 52,111. With this look at your markets, I'm Keelan Lair on TFN, the Farm Net.
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7: Here's a look at your forecast. Sunshine mixed with clouds at times this afternoon, with daytime highs approaching 92. Mainly clear skies tonight, lows level off around 76. Clear skies tomorrow, highs level off around 92. Temperatures above average Wednesday and Thursday, with highs from the low 90s to the mid 90s. Looking at the long range, 92 Friday, 92 Saturday, and 89 on Sunday. I'm staff meteorologist Paul Trombley. Right now, it's 86 degrees.
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0: Ride, ride, ride. That's what I'm doing, riding on out of here. I got lots going on. I got to get done. Will I get it all done? I don't know. I doubt it, but I'll try. Anyway, I'll see you tomorrow.
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3: Here's a look at your forecast. Sunshine mixed with clouds at times this afternoon, with daytime highs approaching 92. Mainly clear skies tonight, lows level off around 76. Clear skies tomorrow, highs level off around 92. Temperatures above average Wednesday and Thursday, with highs from the low 90s to the mid 90s. Looking at the long range, 92 Friday, 92 Saturday, and 89 on Sunday. I'm Staff Meteorologist Paul Trombley. Right now, 86.
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0: Now, we'd like to share our favorite recipe for a good time. First, add a little of this. 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

0: are Yes FM, Moberly, Chabina, and Salisbury.
1: John Saucier, the tensions high again after the U.S. and Iran launching new attacks across the Middle East over the weekend. Despite previously agreeing to extend a ceasefire, White House Press Secretary Karoline Leavitt on Fox and Friends says peace talks are still ongoing.
2: Iran has requested a meeting this week, so Special Envoy Witkoff and Jared Kushner will be flying to Doha for high-level meetings this week as we continue to discuss the memorandum of understanding. On the sidelines of those high-level talks will be the technical talks.
1: Iran attacking ships passing through the Strait of Hormuz claim their country will continue to control the waterway. Health and Human Services Secretary Robert F. Kennedy Jr. announcing a new partnership with the WWE to get kids more active.
3: The obesity rate among our children has gone from 3% to 20%. In adults, it's 40% with 70% overweight.
1: The secretary calling the United States the, quote, sickest country in the world. 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
5: A Columbia woman was taken into custody by Randolph County authorities on Friday, June 26th. According to court documents, Boone County prosecutors have charged 33-year-old Star Parker with 8 offenses connected to a series of incidents on June 5th, including allegations of assaulting police officers, resisting arrest, and driving while intoxicated. Prosecutors say Parker injured a law enforcement officer by digging her fingernails into his arms hard enough to draw blood. The charge, third-degree assault, is a Class D felony under Missouri law. She also faces 3 misdemeanor counts of fourth-degree assault after allegedly spitting on an officer, attempting to kick another person, and attempting to bite someone during the encounter. In a separate misdemeanor charge, Parker is accused of resisting arrest by using or threatening physical force while an officer tried to take her into custody. The complaint also alleges she left the scene of a crash near Highway 63 and East Broadway without providing the required identifying information after an accident that caused property damage. Parker is additionally charged with driving while intoxicated, a Class B misdemeanor, after allegedly operating a vehicle under the influence of alcohol near Highway WW and Rolling Hills Road. A final misdemeanor count of careless and imprudent driving accuses her of driving in an impaired and dangerous manner that contributed to the earlier crash. Parker is being held in Randolph County pending arraignment. A 44-year-old Tier 3 sex offender, Kenneth D. Keene, was arrested June 26th after deputies say he falsely registered a residence he was not allowed to live at. According to the probable cause statement, Keene changed his address on June 16th despite homeowners telling him he could not reside there. Investigators found he never lived at the property and was later reported to be in Santa Fe. Records show Keene has 2 prior convictions for failing to register. Gas prices in Missouri are continuing to fall. According to AAA, the average price for a gallon of regular on Sunday was $3.52. That marks a 9-cent drop over the past week and a 58-cent decline over the past month. 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Pride Fest kicked off in downtown St. Louis at 9:30 Monday morning between Olive and Market Streets. Events include a solidarity march, wreath laying, musical performances, and drag shows. The main event is Sunday with the Grand Pride Parade that starts at noon and heads down Market Street. Children under 17 are not allowed at any events after 8 p.m., and a nuclear bag policy is in place. The St. Louis Zoo says its new red panda habitat is nearly complete. The animals are expected to move in later this summer, part of a broader expansion aimed at improving care and visitor access. For news at CentralMoInfo.com, I'm Stephanie Shannon.
6: Here's a look at your forecast. Sunshine mixed with clouds at times this afternoon, with daytime highs approaching 92. Mainly clear skies tonight, lows level off around 76. Clear skies tomorrow, highs level off around 92. Temperatures above average Wednesday and Thursday, with highs from the low 90s to the mid-90s. Looking at the long range, 92 Friday, 92 Saturday, and 89 on Sunday. I'm Staff Meteorologist Paul Trombley. Currently 88.
7: Let's take a look at your closing Saturn report. September corn down 12 and 3 quarters at 409. December down 12 and 3 quarters at 428 and 3 quarters. March down 12 and a quarter at 444 and a quarter. August soybeans down 19 and a quarter at 1117 and a quarter. September down 19 and a quarter at 1122 and a quarter. November down 17 and a quarter at 1139. September Chicago wheat down 11 and 3 quarters at 578. December down 12 at 595 and a quarter. March down 11 and a quarter at 610 and 3 quarters. August live cattle down 225 at 243.57. October down 182 at 237.37. August feeder cattle down 237 at 367.47. September down 192 at 365.75. October down 167 at 362.92. August lean hogs up 70 cents at 97.27. With this look at your closing settlement report, I'm Kaylin Lair on TFN The Farm Net.
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0: That's Bailey Zimmerman with Chevy Silverado. I'm Eric De Niro. And if you can't make it to the gym, consider spending a little time in a walk-in freezer. A study reports that shivering can lead to some of the same slimming benefits as exercise.
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9: Here's a look at your forecast. Sunshine mixed with clouds at times this afternoon, with daytime highs approaching 92. Mainly clear skies tonight, lows level off around 76. Clear skies tomorrow, highs level off around 92. Temperatures above average Wednesday and Thursday, with highs from the low 90s to the mid 90s. Looking at the long range, 92 Friday, 92 Saturday, and 89 on Sunday. I'm Staff Meteorologist Paul Trombley. Currently 88.
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10: Let's take a look at your closing Saturn report. September corn down 12 and 3 quarters at 409. December down 12 and 3 quarters at 428 and 3 quarters. March down 12 and a quarter at 444 and a quarter. August soybeans down 19 and a quarter at 1117 and a quarter. September down 19 and a quarter at 1122 and a quarter. November down 17 and a quarter at 1139. September Chicago wheat down 11 and 3 quarters at 578. December down 12 at 595 and a quarter. March down 11 and a quarter at 610 and 3 quarters. August live cattle down 225 at 243.57. October down 182 at 237.37. August feeder cattle down 237 at 367.47. September down 192 at 365.75. October down 167 at 362.92. August lean hogs up 70 cents at 97.27. With this look at your closing settlement report, I'm Kaylin Lair on TFN The Farm Net.
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0: That's Cody and Carrie with I'm Gonna Love You. 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It works for misplaced cell phones too, but you can just call those if you have another phone.
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3: Here's a look at your forecast. Sunshine mixed with clouds at times this afternoon, with daytime highs approaching 92. Mainly clear skies tonight, lows level off around 76. Clear skies tomorrow, highs level off around 92. Temperatures above average Wednesday and Thursday, with highs from the low 90s to the mid 90s. Looking at the long range, 92 Friday, 92 Saturday, and 89 on Sunday. I'm staff meteorologist Paul Trombley. Currently 88.
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1: Fox News, I'm Tom Graham. The Supreme Court rules President Trump cannot fire Federal Reserve Governor Lisa Cook, at least not for now.
2: The majority writes in this opinion, as the government concedes, Congress limited the president's power to remove governors for good reason. They say it's to preserve the independence of the Fed and to continue the long tradition of monetary policy exercised independent of executive influence.
1: Fox's Sharon Bream there. A new trial date has been set for the man facing federal charges for the murder of UnitedHealthcare CEO Brian Thompson.
3: Opening statements have been set for January 25th in Luigi Mangione's federal trial. Judge Margaret Garnett said she had hoped to hold the trial this fall, but Mangione's New York State trial, set to start on September 8th, makes that, quote, impossible. Jury questionnaires will be administered ahead of time, with in-person jury selection set to start on January 5th.
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5: Former Moberly police officer David Hayde was found guilty Friday of second-degree murder in the 2025 shooting death of 23-year-old Bailey Scott. Witnesses described an argument on Hayde's porch, a single gunshot, and past threats made by Hayde. Investigators disputed his claimed injuries, and prosecutors alleged he was physically capable despite medical issues. Sentencing is set for August 1st. Two Boonville residents were injured in a Cooper County crash on Saturday, June 27th. According to the Missouri State Highway Patrol, a 33-year-old Boonville man was driving a Murray go-kart on Rocheport Road, just east of Mo 98, at 5:25 p.m., when he stopped in the roadway for an unknown reason. At the time, a 15-year-old male juvenile, also of Boonville, was driving a Honda dirt bike and drove into the go-kart, causing it to overturn. Both drivers were ejected from their vehicles, and the go-kart came to rest on top of its driver. The juvenile was minorly injured. The man was seriously injured. Both were transported to the University Hospital by Cooper County Ambulance for treatment. Missouri agriculture officials are updating animal movement requirements after New World screwworm was detected in Texas. New World screwworms are parasitic flies that threaten livestock, wildlife, and pets. According to the Missouri Department of Agriculture, livestock entering Missouri from a state with an infested zone must have had veterinary screening in the last 14 days that clears them of signs of New World screwworms. You're listening to news at centralmoinfo.com. Forecasters say a mega heat dome is set to hit the eastern half of the U.S. next week. Two small heat domes will collide, making one large heat dome that will send temperatures into the triple digits. Today, St. Louis could hit 106 degrees. Chicago 102, and further south, in Little Rock, Arkansas, could see 106 degrees. On Wednesday, Cincinnati could see 107 degrees, while Nashville and Detroit could hit 104 degrees. By Wednesday, Washington, D.C. could hit a sweltering 111 degrees. This mega heat dome could spark tropical storm development near the southern United States, in the Atlantic, and the Gulf. The Friday Night Car Cruise and Concert Summer Series will return on July 17th. Downtown Moberly will be filled with cars, food trucks, and more. 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
8: Here's a look at your forecast. Sunshine mixed with clouds at times this afternoon, with daytime highs approaching 92. Lows dip down to about 76. Tonight, mainly clear skies. Daytime highs approaching 92. Tomorrow, ample sunshine expected. Bright sunshine expected Wednesday with a high of 91. 94 Thursday. Looking at the long range, 92 Friday, 92 Saturday, and 89 on Sunday. I'm staff meteorologist Paul Trombley. Currently 87.
9: Let's take a look at your closing Saturn report. September corn down 12 and 3 quarters at 409. December down 12 and 3 quarters at 428 and 3 quarters. March down 12 and a quarter at 444 and a quarter. August soybeans down 19 and a quarter at 1117 and a quarter. September down 19 and a quarter at 1122 and a quarter. November down 17 and a quarter at 1139. September Chicago wheat down 11 and 3 quarters at 578. December down 12 at 595 and a quarter. March down 11 and a quarter at 610 and 3 quarters. August live cattle down 225 at 243.57. October down 182 at 237.37. August feeder cattle down 237 at 367.47. September down 192 at 365.75. October down 167 at 362.92. August lean hogs up 70 cents at 97.27. With this look at your closing settlement report, I'm Kaylin Lair on TFN The Farm Net.
10: A John Deere sitting on a hillside with a small bird perched on the stack. That's what country sounds like.
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5: Here's a look at your forecast. Sunshine mixed with clouds at times this afternoon, with daytime highs approaching 92. Lows dip down to about 76. Tonight, mainly clear skies. Daytime highs approaching 92. Tomorrow, ample sunshine expected. Bright sunshine expected Wednesday with a high of 91. 94 Thursday. Looking at the long range, 92 Friday, 92 Saturday, and 89 on Sunday. I'm Staff Meteorologist Paul Trombley. Currently 87.
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0: That's Dan and Shay with Say So. I'm Eric De Niro. When you find yourself feeling scattered and out of sorts, reach for crayons. Coloring pictures sharpens attention and concentration. And researchers also found that adults experience significant reductions in anxiety after coloring.
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3: Here's a look at your forecast. Sunshine mixed with clouds at times this afternoon, with daytime highs approaching 92. Lows dip down to about 76. Tonight, mainly clear skies. Daytime highs approaching 92. Tomorrow, ample sunshine expected. Bright sunshine expected Wednesday with a high of 91. 94 Thursday. Looking at the long range, 92 Friday, 92 Saturday, and 89 on Sunday. I'm Staff Meteorologist Paul Trombley. Currently, it's 90 degrees.
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1: News. I'm John Saucier. The Supreme Court ruling allowing states to continue counting ballots as long as they're postmarked by Election Day, rejecting the Republican Party's challenges to a Mississippi law. President Trump says there's still room for the Save America Act.
2: The mail-in ballot ruling, which was a little bit surprising, gives people more time to vote illegally, let's say. But the SAVE Act is even more important.
1: This bill would require Americans present proof of citizenship at voter registration and show photo ID at the polls. U.S. and Iran launching new attacks across the Middle East over the weekend. White House Press Secretary Caroline Levitt tells Fox peace talks are ongoing.
3: Iran has requested a meeting this week, so Special Envoy Witkoff and Jared Kushner will be flying to Doha for high-level meetings this week as we continue to discuss the memorandum of understanding. On the sidelines of those high-level talks will be the technical talks.
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5: A 21-year-old woman, Tara Brooke Mitchell, was arrested earlier Friday after police say she assaulted a man in his residence while intoxicated. According to the probable cause statement, Mitchell arrived at the house around 5:30 in the morning and was asked repeatedly to leave. The victim told officers she struck him several times, hit him with a keychain, pulled his hair, and bit his bicep. Officers documented cuts, scratches, and redness. A video sent to the victim showed Mitchell smacking at him. Mitchell later told police she did not recall the incident and blew 0.211% on a breath test. A Miller County accident left two people seriously injured in the early morning hours of Saturday, June 27th. According to the Missouri State Highway Patrol report, a 21-year-old Jefferson City woman was driving a Ford Fiesta eastbound on US 54 west of Storage Road at 2 a.m. Her vehicle traveled off the left side of the road and overturned. She and her female passenger of Union were transported by Miller County EMS to Lake Regional Hospital for treatment. Forecasters say a mega heat dome is set to hit the eastern half of the U.S. next week. Two small heat domes will collide, making one large heat dome that will send temperatures into the triple digits. Today, St. Louis could hit 106 degrees, Chicago 102, and further south, in Little Rock, Arkansas, could see 106 degrees. On Wednesday, Cincinnati could see 107 degrees, while Nashville and Detroit could hit 104 degrees. By Wednesday, Washington, D.C. could hit a sweltering 111 degrees. This mega heat dome could spark tropical storm development near the southern United States, in the Atlantic, and the Gulf. 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The U.S. Supreme Court.

0: court has ruled that federal law blocks state liability claims over pesticide labeling, siding with Monsanto in a Missouri case involving the weed killer Roundup. The 7-2 decision overturns a $1.25 million verdict awarded to a St. Louis man who said long-term use of the herbicide caused non-Hodgkin lymphoma. The court found that Roundup's EPA-approved label does not require a cancer warning. A Moberly mother is turning her experience with domestic violence into a lifeline for others. Tiffany Lopez, who came to Moberly in 2023 with help from Safe Passage, launched the Blessing Shed last fall to offer emergency food, clothing, hygiene items, and baby supplies. Lopez says she created the shed to remove barriers for families in crisis. Local partners say demand for assistance remains high, and Lopez says her goal is to ensure no one feels ashamed or goes without basic needs. For news at CentralMoInfo.com, I'm Elena Doctorian.
1: Here's a look at your forecast. Daytime highs approaching 92 this afternoon under partly cloudy skies. Lows level off around 76. Tonight, mainly clear. Ample sunshine expected. Tomorrow, high temperatures reach up to 92. Bright sunshine expected Wednesday with daytime highs approaching 91. 94 Thursday. Looking further out, 92 Friday, 92 Saturday, and 89 on Sunday. I'm staff meteorologist Kara Foster. Right now, 88.
2: Let's take a look at your closing Saturn report. September corn down 12 and 3 quarters at 409. December down 12 and 3 quarters at 428 and 3 quarters. March down 12 and a quarter at 444 and a quarter. August soybeans down 19 and a quarter at 1117 and a quarter. September down 19 and a quarter at 1122 and a quarter. November down 17 and a quarter at 1139. September Chicago wheat down 11 and 3 quarters at 578, December down 12 at 595 and a quarter, March down 11 and a quarter at 610 and 3 quarters. August live cattle down 225 at 243.57, October down 182 at 237.37, August feeder cattle down 237 at 367.47, September down 192 at 365.75, October down 167 at 362.92. August lean hogs up 70 cents at 97.27. With this look at your closing settlement report, I'm Kaylin Lair on TFN The Farm Net.
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0: That's Kenny Chesney with Carry On. I'm Eric De Niro. About every 12 minutes, someone is injured by a toilet. That's about 45,000 Americans injured by the porcelain throne annually. And it's not uncommon to die on the toilet.
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8: Here's a look at your forecast. Daytime highs approaching 92 this afternoon under partly cloudy skies. Lows level off around 76 tonight, mainly clear. Ample sunshine expected tomorrow. High temperatures reach up to 92. Bright sunshine expected Wednesday with daytime highs approaching 91, 94 Thursday. Looking further out, 92 Friday, 92 Saturday, and 89 on Sunday. I'm staff meteorologist Kara Foster. Right now, 88.
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0: Jordan Davis there, and I ain't saying I'm Eric De Niro. What time of the day are you the stupidest? It's between 2 and 3 in the afternoon, according to intelligence experts. That's because our natural biorhythms, our brains, hit a lull around 2 p.m. every day.
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3: Here's a look at your forecast. Daytime highs approaching 92 this afternoon under partly cloudy skies. Lows level off around 76. Tonight, mainly clear. Ample sunshine expected. Tomorrow, high temperatures reach up to 92. Bright sunshine expected Wednesday, with daytime highs approaching 91, 94 Thursday. Looking further out, 92 Friday, 92 Saturday, and 89 on Sunday. I'm staff meteorologist Kara Foster. Right now, 90.
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1: Fox News, I'm Tom Graham. Talks expected to resume after an exchange of strikes between the U.S. and Iran.
2: The Trump administration insists that the ceasefire remains in place and that conversations between the two countries are progressing. And when those talks pick back up tomorrow in Doha, Qatar, a big topic of conversation will likely be the Strait of Hormuz.
1: Fox's Jeff Paul in Tel Aviv. Supreme Court ruling today allows states to count ballots as long as they are postmarked by Election Day, even if they arrive late. President Trump expressing disappointment.
3: The mail-in ballot ruling, which was a little bit surprising, gives people more time to vote illegally, let's say. But the SAVE Act is even more important.
1: The SAVE Act would require Americans to show proof of citizenship at registration and photo ID at the polls. 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
5: A 24-hour hold was placed on Austin L. Beard after police say he violated an active order of protection and assaulted two people while holding a child. Officers responded Thursday to a domestic disturbance where Beard allegedly grabbed a protected party, charged at her, and punched a man who intervened. Beard admitted striking the witness and chest bumping the protected party while holding a child. Police say he had been living at the protected address despite the order. A La Plata man suffered serious injuries in a motorcycle crash Sunday afternoon on Route A, about 5 miles east of Greentop. The Highway Patrol says a 52-year-old rider went off the right side of the road, hit a culvert, became airborne, and was ejected before the motorcycle came to rest on the highway. He was wearing a helmet and was flown by MU4 to the University Hospital. The 2020 Harley-Davidson Heritage was totaled and towed from the scene. The TSA posted a humorous reminder after multiple World Cup visitors tried bringing large bottles of ranch dressing through airport checkpoints. Agents warned travelers not to chug your ranch before boarding. Meanwhile, a Kansas City UPS store rolled out a tongue-in-cheek Ship, Dip, and Enjoy promotion for World Cup fans trying American ranch dressing for the first time. The store posted videos showing visitors sampling ranch and mailing bottles home. 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A heat advisory is in effect for Randolph County as dangerous heat continues this week. The National Weather Service reports heat index values reaching 103 to 106 degrees through Thursday, with highs in the low to mid-90s. Residents are urged to stay hydrated, limit outdoor activity, and use air conditioning when possible. In-car breathalyzers are being credited for preventing millions of drunk driving attempts over the last 20 years. Lisa Taylor reports.
6: The breathalyzers have ignition interlocks that keep drivers with too much alcohol on their breath from starting their vehicles. Mothers Against Drunk Driving released a new report this week claiming breathalyzers have prevented about 5.7 million drunk driving attempts. The report also grades each state's ignition interlock law and found many U.S. states still have legal loopholes to allow DUI offenders to avoid installing breathalyzers. 11 states, along with the District of Columbia, received an A grade. I'm Lisa Taylor.
5: An excellent move in preventing more tragedy. For news at centralmoinfo.com, I'm Elena Doctorian.
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9: Here's a look at your forecast. Daytime highs approaching 92 this afternoon under partly cloudy skies. Lows level off around 76 tonight, mainly clear. Ample sunshine expected tomorrow. High temperatures reach up to 92. Bright sunshine expected Wednesday with daytime highs approaching 91, 94 Thursday. Looking further out, 92 Friday, 92 Saturday, and 89 on Sunday. I'm Staff Meteorologist Kara Foster. Right now, 90.
10: Let's take a look at your closing Saturn report. September corn down 12 and 3 quarters at 409. December down 12 and 3 quarters at 428 and 3 quarters. March down 12 and a quarter at 444 and a quarter. August soybeans down 19 and a quarter at 1117 and a quarter. September down 19 and a quarter at 1122 and a quarter. November down 17 and a quarter at 1139. September Chicago wheat down 11 and 3 quarters at 578. December down 12 at 595 and a quarter. March down 11 and a quarter at 610 and 3 quarters. August live cattle down 225 at 243.57. October down 182 at 237.37. August feeder cattle down 237 at 367.47. September down 192 at 365.75. October down 167 at 362.92. August lean hogs up 70 cents at 97.27. With this look at your closing settlement report, I'm Kaylin Lair on TFN The Farm Net.
11: Woo, woo, woo, woo. We know that country music leads to hootin'.
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12: Yeah!
11: And you know,
12: yeah!
11: A little hootin' and hollerin' never hurt anybody.
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4: Here's a look at your forecast. Daytime highs approaching 92 this afternoon under partly cloudy skies. Lows level off around 76 tonight, mainly clear. Ample sunshine expected tomorrow. High temperatures reach up to 92. Bright sunshine expected Wednesday with daytime highs approaching 91, 94 Thursday. Looking further out, 92 Friday, 92 Saturday, and 89 on Sunday. I'm staff meteorologist Kara Foster. Right now, 90.
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0: Stove. Just for the record, we're not country-ish. We're country all the way. Yeah! Playing one great song after another.
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0: That's Luke Bryan, Country, and She Knows That. I'm Eric De Niro. If you can't make it to the gym today, consider spending a little time in a walk-in freezer. A study reports that shivering can lead to some of the same slimming benefits as exercise.
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2: Here's a look at your forecast. Daytime highs approaching 92 this afternoon under partly cloudy skies. Lows level off around 76. Tonight, mainly clear. Ample sunshine expected. Tomorrow, high temperatures reach up to 92. Bright sunshine expected Wednesday, with daytime highs approaching 91. 94 Thursday. Looking further out, 92 Friday, 92 Saturday, and 89 on Sunday. I'm staff meteorologist Kara Foster. Right now, 90.
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1: News. I'm John Saucier. The Supreme Court ruling today that states may continue counting mail-in ballots postmarked by Election Day, even if they arrive afterward, rejecting a Republican challenge to a Mississippi law. President Trump insists there is still a path forward for the Save America Act.
2: California, they're going to go for weeks and weeks and weeks. And you know what they do? They cheat. How many votes do we need? How many votes? That's why they take their time. How many votes do we need? Okay, here they are.
1: Federal law already prohibits non-citizens from voting in federal elections. The Trump administration expected to continue talks with Iran after exchanging blows over the weekend. House Minority Leader Hakeem Jeffries.
3: We need an all-hands-on-deck classified briefing for the entirety of the House of Representatives and the entirety of the Senate.
1: White House officials said they're hopeful for a peace deal with Iran. 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
5: Former Moberly police officer David Hayde was found guilty Friday of second-degree murder in the 2025 shooting death of 23-year-old Bailey Scott. Witnesses described an argument on Hayde's porch, a single gunshot, and past threats made by Hayde. Investigators disputed his claimed injuries, and prosecutors alleged he was physically capable despite medical issues. Sentencing is set for August 1st. Two Boonville residents were injured in a Cooper County crash on Saturday, June 27th. According to the Missouri State Highway Patrol, a 33-year-old Boonville man was driving a Murray go-kart on Rocheport Road, just east of Mo 98, at 5:25 p.m., when he stopped in the roadway for an unknown reason. At the time, a 15-year-old male juvenile, also of Boonville, was driving a Honda dirt bike and drove into the go-kart, causing it to overturn. Both drivers were ejected from their vehicles, and the go-kart came to rest on top of its driver. The juvenile was minorly injured. The man was seriously injured. Both were transported to the University Hospital by Cooper County Ambulance for treatment. Missouri agriculture officials are updating animal movement requirements after New World screwworm was detected in Texas. New World screwworms are parasitic flies that threaten livestock, wildlife, and pets. According to the Missouri Department of Agriculture, livestock entering Missouri from a state with an infested zone must have had veterinary screening in the last 14 days that clears them of signs of New World screwworms. 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Forecasters say a mega heat dome is set to hit the eastern half of the U.S. next week. Two small heat domes will collide, making one large heat dome that will send temperatures into the triple digits. Today, St. Louis could hit 106 degrees. Chicago, 102, and further south, in Little Rock, Arkansas, could see 106 degrees. On Wednesday, Cincinnati could see 107 degrees, while Nashville and Detroit could hit 104 degrees. By Wednesday, Washington, D.C. could hit a sweltering 111 degrees. This mega heat dome could spark tropical storm development near the southern United States, in the Atlantic, and the Gulf. The Friday Night Car Cruise and Concert Summer Series will return on July 17th. Downtown Moberly will be filled with cars, food trucks, and more. Cruising begins at 5 p.m. Music from I-70 Overdrive will take place at the Fennel, 315 Clark Street, from 6 to 9 p.m. For news at centralmoinfo.com, I'm Elena Doctorian.
6: Here's a look at your forecast. Mainly clear tonight with lows around 76. Ample sunshine expected. Tomorrow, high temperatures reach up to 92. Lows level off around 74. Tomorrow night, clear skies. Bright sunshine expected. Wednesday, with daytime highs approaching 91. 93 Thursday. Taking a look at the extended forecast, 93 Friday, 94 Saturday, and 91 on Sunday. I'm staff meteorologist Kara Foster. Currently, 89.
7: Let's take a look at your closing Saturn report. September corn down 12 and 3 quarters at 409. December down 12 and 3 quarters at 428 and 3 quarters. March down 12 and a quarter at 444 and a quarter. August soybeans down 19 and a quarter at 1117 and a quarter. September down 19 and a quarter at 1122 and a quarter. November down 17 and a quarter at 1139. September Chicago wheat down 11 and 3 quarters at 578. December down 12 at 595 and a quarter. March down 11 and a quarter at 610 and 3 quarters. August live cattle down 225 at 243.57. October down 182 at 237.37. August feeder cattle down 237 at 367.47. September down 192 at 365.75. October down 167 at 362.92. August lean hogs up 70 cents at 97.27. With this look at your closing settlement report, I'm Kaylin Lair on TFN The Farm Net.
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0: That's Kane Brown with Woman. I'm Eric De Niro. And if you're always losing things, here's a cool trick. The next time you can't find your keys, say keys, keys, keys as you hunt for them. It can help you think more clearly and grab them faster. It works for misplaced cell phones, too.
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9: Here's a look at your forecast. Mainly clear tonight with lows around 76. Ample sunshine expected. Tomorrow, high temperatures reach up to 92. Lows level off around 74. Tomorrow night, clear skies. Bright sunshine expected. Wednesday, with daytime highs approaching 91. 93 Thursday. Taking a look at the extended forecast. 93 Friday. 94 Saturday. And 91 on Sunday. I'm staff meteorologist Kara Foster. Currently 89.
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0: 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I'm Eric De Niro, and if you want a client to say yes to you, have a great handshake. 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
2: Here's a look at your forecast. Mainly clear tonight with lows around 76. Ample sunshine expected. Tomorrow, high temperatures reach up to 92. Lows level off around 74. Tomorrow night, clear skies. Bright sunshine expected Wednesday with daytime highs approaching 91. 93 Thursday. Taking a look at the extended forecast, 93 Friday, 94 Saturday, and 91 on Sunday. I'm staff meteorologist Kara Foster. Right now, it's 88 degrees.
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